0: He's a great man. I should have been a pair of ragged claws scuttling across floors of silent seas. I mean,
1: stay with the book.
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1: Die Sitzung ist eröffnet.
0: Legendre steps up to the rostrum.
1: Legendre geht zum Pult.
0: Legendre says.
1: Legendre sagt.
0: Quatre membres.
2: Four members of the convention were arrested last night. I know that Danton was one of them. The man whose energy saved France
0: in
2: 1792 deserves to be heard. He must be allowed to account for himself when he is accused of high treason.
0: Je demande que Danton soit entendu.
1: Robespierre sagt,
3: I demand that Legendre's motion be defeated. Yes, we only have to eliminate a few heads and the country is saved. I, Robespierre, demand that Legendre's motion be defeated.
1: Andere applaudieren.
2: Others applaud.
1: Andere rufen ja.
2: Others shout
1: Andere
2: yes.
1: Rufen
2: others
1: nein.
2: Shout no.
3: I, Robespierre, say to you, whoever trembles at this moment is guilty.

out. Show, show, show, show, show, show, out. Show. Took it off. Freeze. There. Out. Stretch him now. To be happy to show girl. Silently, yeah. Stretching. Starving lips. Sounding. Freezing voice. To make it still. Responding. To believe in. Stunting. Not a loud voice. Until cry out strong with laughter. Called him out silently. We they were calling at her. Trampled and cried. Say it quietly. Stop that burst. It might be a secret. Simultaneously preventing you from understanding. So as to be her. As to be her. Knocked. Loud, fused, and excited. Whisper, talking whispers. In laughter, crying out for, cry out strong, shout. Surprise, silence, listen. Silently listening, crying out. Whispering of joy, weeping as shooting lips.

0: doesn't know what she is. 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Just don't kill for the sake of talking about that tomorrow. Nothing to say.
1: Nothing more to say.
0: Fully talking to him. Without talking. Not a single. 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

0: Missing. 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
1: John Florian. Christina Flannery.
0: Missing.
1: John Florian. Christina Flannery.
0: Missing.
1: John Florian. Christina Flannery, Lucy Fishman. Richard
0: Missing.
1: John Florian, Lucy Fishman. Christina Flannery.
0: Missing.
1: John Richard Fitzsimmons.
0: Missing.
1: John Richard Fitzsimmons. Christina Flannery.
0: Missing.
1: John Florian, David Flann.
0: Missing.
1: Joseph W. Flann, David Flann. John.
0: Missing.
1: Joseph W. Flann.
2: Helen
1: John.
2: D. Cook.
1: Joseph
0: missing.
1: W. Flann. John.
2: Helen D. Cook.
1: Christina
0: John.
1: Flannery.
0: Missing.
1: Joseph W. Flann.
2: Helen D. Cook.
1: Christina
0: missing.
1: Flannery. Carl
2: Helen D. Cook.
1: Carl Flickinger.
0: Missing.
1: Fletcher. Carl Flickinger.
0: Missing.
1: Carl Flickinger.
0: Missing.
1: Carl Flickinger. Carl
0: missing.
1: Lucy Fisher.
3: My brother.
0: Missing.
1: Carl
0: missing.
1: My brother.
0: Jane. S.
1: My brother.
0: S. Beattie.
2: Matthew Timothy O'Mahony.
1: Neil
0: Dabuta.
1: My brother.
2: Matthew
1: Neil
2: Timothy O'Mahony.
0: James Patrick Berger.
1: My brother.
0: Missing.
2: Matthew
1: Love.
2: Timothy
1: Rich
2: Patrick Berger.
0: Missing.
1: Missing.
0: Giacomo P. Sanchez.
1: Missing.
0: Missing.
1: Missing.
0: Giacomo.

0: 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Weight, 180 pounds. Please call 212-799-8. 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
1: Dominic J. Barrett.
0: Ina Poseidon.
2: Jeffrey Coombs. 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

0: Alexis Ledoux, Betsy Martinez, Brian McGee, Christopher Larrabee, Daniel Mayer, Dennis Lavelle, Edward J. Lemon, Elena Ladesma, Eugene Lazar, Gary E. Lasco, Hamidou S. Larry, James Leahy, Juan Garcia, Juanita Lee,
1: Michael Todonio,
0: Janine Laverde,
1: Edward Mazzara,
0: Jeffrey Latouche,
1: Anthony Tempesta,
0: John D. Lee, Juan Garcia, John Adam Nelson, John J. Lennon, José Luis Leon, Kevin D. Marlowe, Lizzie Martinez Calderon, I See Water and Buildings, Michael Lepore,
1: David Fontana, I Love You,
0: Nicholas C. Lassman, I See Water and Buildings, Paul Richard McKean,
1: I See Water and Buildings,
0: Richard Y. C. Lee,
1: Donald A. Foreman,
0: Anja Karen Levine,
1: Frederick Gabler,
0: Betsy Martinez, my sister.

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dance, let's dance, let's dance, let's dance, let's dance, let's dance, let's dance, let's dance, let's dance, let's dance, let's dance, let's dance, let's dance, let's dance, let's dance, let's 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
0: a flying circus bat." 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
2: He's come to fetch Marie, dear.
1: But why, Marie? 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
2: Because the blood so sweet, dear.
1: What is his name? What is his name?
2: He does not give a name, dear.
1: But what he like? What would he like?
2: He likes to eat the ladies.
1: Give him, Marie. 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

0: men's il bret. 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If he lurks in monsters' eyes, he has plans for those he spies.
1: Here, holding out a red cherry,
0: casts his eyes on Mark or Mary, or on both two heads
1: for one. Monster also finds
0: that fun. 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So children, listen and take care. See him waiting over there, laughing back behind the leafy tree. 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

0: Hello, hello, Herr Frankenstein. 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
1: His old stuffed heart has been exchanged for a heart of living flesh.
0: How pleased I am, how pleased I am. His little lungs make noises.
1: Why shouldn't they be noisy, dear? Those lungs are from a criminal. And the brilliant brain as well. That's throbbing in his skull now. Two little eyes I've planted in to gaze up at the moon with good medicine is practiced here with nine operations. 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
0: Thank you, Herr

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Little sharpened nails to fight. Never dead if I should die. Always in the evening sky, when the shadows start to sing, hear the rustling of my wings. This little book is done. See the mouse run! Catch the mouse! Then you can make from him such a fine pistol horse!